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2: 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Never settle for less.
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Premium cannabis dispensary. Keep out of reach of children. It's for adults 21 years of age or older. I also want to let you know, if you want to see Kelly Uchi and Mariah the Scientist August 8th at the T-Mobile Arena, you know what you got to do, right? You know, do you know? Yup, you have to sing for me. What? Y'all be, okay, classic, okay, sing. So, neither can these artists, okay? And you see them out there doing it. Okay, I don't have no auto-tune, no, for you, sorry. But they can't see your face, though. They will see your face inside of T-Mobile Arena. So in about 10 minutes, get your song together. And I'm being nice, because I'm going to let you sing whatever you want to sing, Craig. Or rap. I need 4 to 8 bars of something good. Have your song ready, and you will be getting ready and cute at the T-Mobile Arena. Right now, though, we turn.

DJ Just Jordan. I'm in Florida, he said I pull like a bad hoe. I'm like, yo, hold up, I'm tryna hop on your and spark it up like a motor. Coconut water, cocoa, cocoa in the water. And make sure this cookie tea. While we in Florida, he said I pull like a bad hoe. I'm like, yo, hold up, I'm tryna hop on your and spark it up like a motor. He took a like a bougie.

Rose. Hello, I'm Kay Classic. And you could be inside of T-Mobile Arena August 8th if you're caller 19 right now. And you have your song ready. Kay Classic's karaoke is going up. I just need a hook, a little hook, or a verse. However you get down of any song, I don't care what it is, okay? Caller 19 right now, 320-5834. You're going to see Kali Uchi and Mariah the Scientist. I know you want to go. They will be at T-Mobile August 8th. If you're caller 19 right now,

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0: give it to you. It's Hot 975, Just Jordan on the ones and twos. Hey, follow my guy, Just Jordan, on all platforms. Take him home with you. Ooh! I want to get you outside, though. Kali Uchi and Mariah the Scientist will be at the T-Mobile Arena August 8th. You could be there, too, if you got your song ready. But first, I got to give a huge shout-out to Hardeen Premium Cannabis Dispensary, 2900 East Desert Inn. Speaking of which, I do have a $50 Hardeen gift chip after 6. Right now, though, it's time for K-Classics Karaoke. You want to go see Kali Uchi? I need a song, gosh darn it. Who is this?
1: This is Mike.
0: Mike, you got your song ready?
1: Yep, I got it ready.
0: Ooh.
1: Straight from Northern Cali. You hear me? I'm ready.
0: Okay, Northern Cali. Ready spaghetti. Let's hear it.
1: I'm rapping Tell Me When to Go.
0: A little E-40, yay area. Let's go.
1: Tell me when to go. Tell me when to go. Tell me when to go. Tell me when to go. Go down, go down, go down, go down, go down.
0: So. Ooh, I'm going to tell you where to go. You're going to T-Mobile Arena August 8th to see Kali Uchi and Mariah the Scientist. Ooh.
1: Yeah.
0: Okay, you got Fine Ish going with you. What's the word?
1: Yeah, I got somebody to take with me for sure.
0: She going to rub her booty on you. Tell me where to go. A little nasty. Okay, tell Vegas where to go.
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Shakira, Shakira. Oh, hi, 975. Guess what I got? Some Schmokey, some Schmokey. Hardeen, $50 gift chip on the way. Is it love? 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I love Hardeen and Tyler.

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15: What I tell you about that dog? What I tell you about that dog? I told you the dog was hungry. I told you the dog was hungry. Told you the dog would bite. What I tell you, the dog would bite. I told you the dog would taste it.

0: the house. 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
1: 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You know what I say? I say it's Friday. Hopefully you got a job, but you off and you need to get your mind right. I know you do. 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

0: If you are on the highway and anywhere near 2900 East Desert Inn, go on, stop in and Hardeen and get your mind right. Are you ready to get your mind right?
1: Yes, ma'am.
0: Who is this?
1: Vanessa.
0: $50 Hardeen gift chip. Ooh.
1: Yes, I'm pumped.
0: I know, right? Have you been to Hardeen before?
1: No, I haven't. I've heard your thing. I'm so excited.
0: Yes, it's so fun in there. Because normally a dispensary, you just kind of get in, get out. Hardeen is a whole experience, Vanessa.
1: Oh my God.
0: I'm so excited. And $50 goes a long way. So they have 5 for $25 full gram pre-rolls, 5 for $50 edibles. You about to have a time, boo.
1: Oh my God, let's go. I'm pumped.
0: I was just going to say, do you share? But you said, let's go. So, okay. Oh, Vanessa, happy Friday.
1: Thank you.

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1: 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We get you there!
2: The Las Vegas Aviators lost their second straight against the Comets in Oklahoma City on Thursday night, final score 9-2. They head back to Summerlin after the weekend to open a season-long 12-game homestand against the Tacoma Rainiers at Las Vegas Ballpark. For what it's worth, the Athletics are scrappy. It's not worth much here. They lost 3-4 to the Boston Red Sox this week, games they blew late leads in. The Las Vegas Aces finally got over on the New York Liberty. The two teams met for the third time this season, with the defending champions looking to beat them for the first time this year. Asia Wilson and Jackie Young combined for 60 points to lead the Aces past the Liberty 104-99 at Michelob Ultra Arena. Despite the win, they're still three games back of Minnesota for the WNBA's top record. The next five games will be on the road, beginning in Chicago tomorrow morning at 10.
0: The Vegas Sports Report, brought to you by UNLV.
1: 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We get you there!
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21: 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Let's go.

0: brother and my Sagittarius brother.
1: That's
0: just
1: right.
0: Broke.
1: That's wild.
0: Lucid
1: man.
0: Dreams on Hot 975.
1: Well, Vegas,
0: crazy,
1: you know what
0: right?
1: it is. I know. Can't you right, dude? And it's been a minute too since we lost Juice WRLD. But you know what? We still holding on. We still moving.
0: Yes,
1: and
0: we
1: still got you. A-Pop Weekend, Tyler. That's right. The new Adorn Queen of the Hips.
0: That's a distraction for you right now.
1: It depends. You know what I'm saying?
0: No, Tyler, I'm actually proud because when Water came out, make me sweat. People thought she was going to be a one-hit wonder. She is not.
1: Nah, she hitting. She hitting for sure. Matter of fact, you want to see how much she hitting, all right? She's going to be on that world tour December 19th over at the Fountain Blue Live Theater. I got your chance to go check her out all weekend long. Plus, you know the vibes. It's the weekend. We made it. Your night show. Oh, it's up. Going down before, you know, we got to wind things down a little bit. So, the last little outsideness.
0: No, it's still some outside left now. Don't get it twisted. But wait, speaking of outside, you were outside today at Hibbing.
1: That's right. Shout out to everybody that came through. We gave away so many backpacks from back to school. Shout out to Rio, the whole Hibbing team right over there on the north end of town.
0: Love it.
1: Oh, they gave Mojave High School $1,000 check, too.
0: That's what I'm talking about.
1: You know the vibes.
0: For the community.
1: Yeah, so we'll be out at Hibbing tomorrow.
0: Yep, 1 to 3 on Serene by Walmart.
1: So make sure you pull up there early, all right?

0: 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Girl, you a 10, girl, you a 10, girl, you a 10. Girl, you a 10, girl, you a 10, girl, you a 10. Girl, you a 10, girl, you a 10, girl, you a
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0: 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That's right. Rockstar DJ D1-320-5-8-2-4. Hold you down all the way until midnight. A-Pop Weekend. The girl Tyler's going to be out here. And I got your tickets to go check her out. Plus, don't forget, you got your night show news. You know how we roll. And that $50 gift shit to Hardin. What are you up to tonight, Vegas? Oh, I'm telling you what. I'm outside. I know that much, all right? All my Leos. I know y'all outside, too. You know a Leo? Hit up my phone lines and show them some love. I got you, all right? Night show time, Friday night in the city. 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Let's do it.
1: 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Are you gonna call me like you said you would? 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

Yo, coming up Monday morning, ladies and gentlemen, you know we got to get y'all right for back to school. Hey, man, I'm telling you right now, you know we blessing the city. 6 a.m. Monday morning, get all the details. 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
18: What I tell you about that dog? 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I told you the dog was hungry. I told you the dog was hungry. Told you the dog would bite. What

my round. Diddy, what's up? Also, I gotta show some love to my boy DJ Memphis Hollywood and eat my treats. I see you out there. And what's up to Philly Freeze? We appreciate you pulling up on us at Hibbit Sports early. It is not.

to the intersection of 13th Street and Fremont. According to cops, a total of 14 individuals were transported to local hospital. All the injuries have been described as non-life-threatening. So authorities are still checking that situation out. But crazy, crazy situation where 14 people were injured after an RTC bus crash earlier today in downtown Las Vegas. And

not looking good for Lil Durk with federal prosecutors. They issued their fourth superseded indictment against Lil Durk, splitting a single stalking charge into two separate counts, individually addressing two victims. That's right. According to court documents, the feds officially have filed a fourth superseded indictment on Lil Durk. They say this fourth will recognize the thing, and it's a pre-doctoral fix. And what did they change? They said the previous set of charges had a legal flaw called duplicity issue. But federal law says you cannot group multiple victims together under a single count of crime. You need to charge one crime per victim to prevent jury confusion and allow strict trial rules. In this case, prosecutors accidentally bundled two different victims into one stalking count. So, not looking good for Lil Durk as another charge is coming up against him, all right? Supposed to be going to court in a couple of weeks. The Next Tonight Show news right here on this Friday, July the 31st. Tyler tickets coming up. You want to check out the International Superstar live in concert. Should be out here in December. I got your plug on the way. Meantime, some Isaiah Rashad. Got that J. Cole after this.

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1: Tickets! We get you there!
2: The Las Vegas Aces finally got over on the New York Liberty. The two teams met for the third time this season, with the defending champions looking to beat them for the first time this year. Asia Wilson and Jackie Young combined for 60 points to lead the Aces past the Liberty 104-99 at Michelob Ultra Arena. Despite the win, they're still three games back of Minnesota for the WNBA's top record. The next five games will be on the road, beginning in Chicago tomorrow morning at 10. The Las Vegas Aviators lost their second straight against the Comets in Oklahoma City on Thursday night, final score 9-2. They head back to Summerlin after the weekend to open a season-long 12-game homestand against the Tacoma Rainiers at Las Vegas Ballpark. For what it's worth, the Athletics are scrappy. It's not worth much here. They lost 3-4 to the Boston Red Sox this week, games they blew late leads in.
0: The Vegas Sports Report, brought to you by UNLV.
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17: What I tell you about that dog? What I tell you about that dog? I told you the dog was hungry. I told you the

dog law. You see what the dog doing? Do you understand how he moving? Do you see the marketing that the dog is doing? Do you see him on TV? Did you hear him on the radio? Did you see the challenge? That dog is hungry. Do you know the extent that he's willing to go to the let y'all know? If you get into an accident, that you know exactly who to call. If you ever get hurt and it wasn't your fault,

0: That's right. Are you Team Breezy or Team Usher? D-Money975, you know that R&B tour is slotted to Vegas in September. Oh, the hits just don't stop. I'm telling you, so nice they had to do it thrice right out here over at Allegiant Stadium. 305-834. Shout out to Tyler. Tyler winning weekend. I got tickets to see her after 8 o'clock. All right, she's going to be on her world tour, a pop tour, over at the Fountain Blue Blue Loud Theater. Show is December the 19th. You want to check out Tyler, the new queen of the hips. All right, stay right here. We are your plug. This is a Friday night in Vegas. Major, major weekend in the city.
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Usher should have never picked that girl to go on stage with him. D-Money 975, hour number two, 320-5834. He probably should have sang that song to her, wasting everybody's time up there looking crazy. All right, 320-5834, hour number two is upon us. Vegas, I got your tickets to go see Tyler. That's right, on a world tour, the Blue Live Theater, Fountain Blue, December the 19th. Going to do it this hour, so make sure you stay tapped in with your boy. We got them all weekend long, too, so... You know, you trying to go see the new queen of the hips. All right, keep your radio locked right here. Big shout out to my boy DJ Ace. That's Jeezy's official DJ. And also, I got to send a shout out to Giselle out there. What's up, girl? It's 975, your night show. Yo, stop.

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1: 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My girl Tyla, the A-Pop Tour. 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You love Tyla?
0: Absolutely.
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2: The Las Vegas Aviators lost their second straight against the Comets in Oklahoma City on Thursday night. Final score 9-2. They head back to Summerlin after the weekend to open a season-long 12-game homestand against the Tacoma Rainiers at Las Vegas Ballpark. For what it's worth, the Athletics are scrappy. It's not worth much here. They lost 3-4 to the Boston Red Sox this week, games they blew late leads in. The Las Vegas Aces finally got over on the New York Liberty. The two teams met for the third time this season, with the defending champions looking to beat them for the first time this year. Asia Wilson and Jackie Young combined for 60 points to lead the Aces past the Liberty 104-99 at Michelob Ultra Arena. Despite the win, they're still three games back of Minnesota for the WNBA's top record. The next five games will be on the road, beginning in Chicago tomorrow morning at 10.
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0: right next to the Walmart on Craig, right by MLK. It was a movie, all right? Gave out tons of back-to-school backpacks. Shout out to Nike, Jordan, and Hibbett. All right, Hot Team, they'll be out in the streets tomorrow. Get you guys hooked up. All right, just keep your radio locked on us. More Tyler tickets on the way, plus a $50 gift chip to Hardeen right here inside of the Takeoff Mix. It's Friday night. You got any requests? You got any shout-outs? You know what to do. Hit us up. We'll take care of you live on your airwaves. That's my DJ, DJ Banks. I'm the rock star, DJ D-Winnie High 75. You know the vibes. Let's go.
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0: for Tyler, but it sounds like it should have been you.
1: Ah.
0: It's okay. You know we got more tickets all week long. I got another pair coming up tonight, okay?
1: Sounds good. Thank you.
0: Hold on. What's your favorite Tyler song?
1: I don't even know.
0: You just want to go somewhere.
1: Exactly. I got 9 kids. I'm ready to go somewhere.
0: Oh, well, it sounds like you got them hips, too. Uh-huh.
1: You know.
0: Keep it locked with your boy. It's on the way, okay?
1: Okay, thank you.

That's right, it is your Takeoff Vix, DJ Banks, D-Money, rest in peace, Younger Greatness, and apparently also, we gotta say rest in peace to Uncle Marvin from Raising Kanan, alright? Super spoiler alert, I don't care if y'all watch the show, y'all ain't seen it or not, apparently Uncle Marvin is gone. I believe Kanan took him out, so. What's up, Kanan? Kanan killed like his whole family. Like, he just shot his son. He killed Jukebox. Then now he's Uncle Marvin. What? Man, this dude. The only person he don't kill is Tyreek. Whatever. Tyreek, whatever his name is. And then now he's supposed to be some criminal mastermind or something. See? This is why I don't get in the show. See, play some music. Matter of fact, I need to go to Hard Eat after this. Kanan to kill Uncle Marvin. Get back to the music.

That's right, 975. Takeoff Mix, DJ Banks. Oh, it's a movie on a Friday night. Speaking of which, $50 gift check to Hardy and Premium Cannabis Dispensary. Let's get somebody hooked up with it right now. 320-5834, call the 19. Got to go for that walk. You know what I'm saying? Go to that walk to the stove.

0: Sade. Am I winning?
1: Yeah, you are winning tonight.
0: Got the winner. Okay.
1: Tell you be right back. You better go to the stump.
0: Okay. That works.
1: You team Indica and team Sativa.
0: All right, Indica. You already know.
1: Well, you know, they got tons of that over at Hardin, all right? 2900 East as it is. You sound like a vet, though. I know you've been there before.
0: Well, I go by my house. I don't know. I'm not from out here, but, you know, I like this place.
1: Girl, who ain't from out here? Well, if you haven't been, you definitely need to go here, because whatever dispensary you go to, they way better. They got better product, better selection, and it's fresher. And you got a $50 gift chip, so that spot ain't going to hook you up like Hardin do.
0: Okay. Yes. Thank you.
1: Where you going tonight?
0: I'm headed to my homegirl's house. We about to have a swim party.
1: Ooh, hello. I'm headed to your homegirl's house, too.
2: Oh, yeah. Here we go.
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1: Tickets! 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
2: The Las Vegas Aviators lost their second straight against the Comets in Oklahoma City on Thursday night. Final score 9-2. They head back to Summerlin after the weekend to open a season-long 12-game homestand against the Tacoma Rainiers at Las Vegas Ballpark. For what it's worth, the Athletics are scrappy. It's not worth much here. They lost 3-4 to the Boston Red Sox this week, games they blew late leads in. The Las Vegas Aces finally got over on the New York Liberty. The two teams met for the third time this season, with the defending champions looking to beat them for the first time this year. Asia Wilson and Jackie Young combined for 60 points to lead the Aces past the Liberty 104-99 at Michelob Ultra Arena. Despite the win, they're still three games back of Minnesota for the WNBA's top record. The next five games will be on the road, beginning in Chicago tomorrow morning at 10.
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0: Miss Hips, the new queen of the hips, all right? The A-Pop Tours sliding through the Fountain Blue Theater December the 19th. Got another pair of tickets. I think I'll do them inside of your 10 o'clock hour, so make sure you stay right here. DJ Banks, another dope job, brother. Great reek, by the way.
1: Yeah, man. You know, we back in here.
0: You know the vibes. Shout out so you roll up out of here.
1: Yeah, shout out the city. Shout out everybody that's outside downtown Cleveland that's locked in. Shout out everybody that's in the spot where I'm about to meet up with my people. We about to get down on this Friday.
0: Okay, I see you. I'll be downtown a little later on too. All right, you know, shout out to everybody out there in the Wizites. All right, so tap in with your boy. You trying to see what's going on, all right? Vegas, hold tight right here. 10 o'clock hours coming up. More Tyler tickets on the way. This is 975 DJ Banks. Go ahead and take us home.

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4: 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Turn up. Drop some of that new ish.

J. Cole, you know he's coming out here on tour, and he's going to be over at Zouk doing this thing. All right, D-Money-975-320-5834. Tyler's coming out here, too. Tyler winning weekend, the A-Pop Tour, December 19th, Fountain Blue. More tickets coming up. I'm going to give away another pair this hour, all right? So keep your radio locked with your boy. Got that new Future on the way, yeah, too, California girls. There's a lot of those out here. D-Money, your night show. It's a Friday night in Vegas. We lit. Let's go.

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8: What I tell you about that dog? What I tell you about that dog? I told you the dog was hungry. I told you the dog was hungry. Told you the dog would bite. What I tell you, dog would bite. I told you the dog would taste you.

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4: Okay, let's Vegas, go. Let's do this. Let me see that. Shake that like you out of control. That thing to your throat gets sore. Bend it on down, put your face on the floor. That to your legs can't stand. High freak with the word in the

So what's up, Bree? I see you out there at D1975-320-5834. Tyler Tickets coming up in a couple of minutes, all right? Should be at the Fountain Blue Theater December the 19th, the A-Pop Tour. That's right. Tyler coming through the city. We got your tickets all weekend long. And you know it's about to be back to school time, so be on the lookout for D-Money Sneaker Club. That's right. My sneaker club is back. You definitely want to be inside of my sneaker club, all right? I have more details on your night show this Monday, how you can get hooked up with the hottest sneakers rolling around back for the first day of school and just in general, right? It is.

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0: 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All right, Tyler's going to be out here. Fountain Blue Theater, December the 19th, the A-Pop Tour. 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Tyler, tickets up for grabs. Where's my winner at on this Friday night? Let's go. 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
1: All right. Thank you so much.
0: That's right, girl. Don't you love some Tyler?
1: Oh, I sure do.
0: That's right. Tyler's going to be out here on her world tour, a pop tour, over at the Blue Live Theater, Fountain Blue, December the 19th. 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
5: The Las Vegas Aces finally got over on the New York Liberty. The two teams met for the third time this season, with the defending champions looking to beat them for the first time this year. Asia Wilson and Jackie Young combined for 60 points to lead the Aces past the Liberty 104-99 at Michelob Ultra Arena. Despite the win, they're still three games back of Minnesota for the WNBA's top record. The next five games will be on the road, beginning in Chicago tomorrow morning at 10. The Las Vegas Aviators lost their second straight against the Comets in Oklahoma City on Thursday night, final score 9-2. They head back to Summerlin after the weekend to open a season-long 12-game homestand against the Tacoma Rainiers at Las Vegas Ballpark. For what it's worth, the Athletics are scrappy. It's not worth much here. They lost 3-4 to the Boston Red Sox this week, games they blew late leads in.
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19: What I tell you about that dog? What I tell you about that dog? I told you the dog was hungry. I told you the dog was hungry. Told you the dog would bite. What I tell you, the dog would bite. I told you the dog would

That's right. Glass always half full, 975. You want to happy Friday. Big shout out to Jeezy. Everybody would check that show. Shout out to my boy DJ Ace. That's Jeezy's official DJ. All right, your 11 o'clock hour is coming up. Tyler, winning week

0: Turn this one up. It's called Cinderella. I 975. You heard it here first. 11 o'clock hours on the way. Stay tuned.
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All right, I got to send a shout out to my boy Pete out there. I see you. And my man Big Smoke. Don't forget, hand down, man down. All right, Tyler, the Pop Tour. Going out tickets to see her all weekend long right here on your station. Another pair is coming up tomorrow, so make sure you guys stay tapped in with your station, all right? Plus, don't forget, my sneaker club is back, D-Money Sneaker Club. Kick that off on your night show this Monday coming up, all right? Get inside.

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22: Randy Westbrook, managing attorney.

murder charges. So another tragic, horrible situation that didn't need to be right here in the Las Vegas Valley. All right, we just got to do better. All right, 320-5834. So angry and just so much crime. Gotta take care of it.

the door on a Friday night. Don't forget, we are downtown doing our thing. Make sure you guys slide on us. D1D975-320-5834. Crazy report coming out about the Big U case. Feds are claiming that Nipsey Hussle's diss track, "You Don't Got a Clue," towards his mentor, Big U, turn him into his biggest op and made Big U want revenge. That's what newly surfaced court documents are alleging, saying Nipsey Hussle's 2011 diss track, "You Don't Got a Clue," sparked a major fallout with the 60s Crip leader Big U, leading to claims that Big U wanted revenge despite previously helping launch Nipsey's career, allowing him to record at the family studio and giving him a place to live when he needed it most. 8 years later, Nipsey Hussle was shot and came to his demise by a member of the 60s Crips outside the Marathon clothing store in South Central Los Angeles. So, more allegations, of course, Big U and the feds. Crazy story, keep you up on that and everything else jumping off. D-Money 975. Make sure you guys stay locked in with your boy, all right? Couple minutes while I'm out of the door right now. Got the latest from that Fat Smack, that Butter B. Because you know what's going up tonight. Plus some Drizzy Drake and some J. Cole on the way, too. Don't go anywhere, Vegas. 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Turn me up.

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0: and Let It Roll. All right, D1975, that's the latest from Tyler. It's called Is It Love? Gonna be a smash hit. 320-5834. Thank y'all so much for a dope show tonight. Great hooking you guys up. Speaking of Tyler, you know her world tour is coming to Vegas at the Blue Loft Theater, Fountain Blue, December the 19th. And we got your tickets all weekend long right here. Gave away some tickets tonight. Don't worry, we got more tickets all weekend long right here on your station. So all you gotta do is stay tapped in with us, okay? Gotta send a big shout out to my boy Reggie Ridge out there also. DJ Memphis, what it do? Keep it locked on your station, Vegas. Thank you guys so much. And all my Leos, happy, happy, happy birthday to you, all right? I'll catch y'all on your radio Sunday. Plus, don't forget Monday. My sneaker club is officially back. 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Sneaker Club, get you laced with that, plus the hottest shows, events, everything going on in Vegas. 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All right, D-Money High 97.5, getting out of here. Y'all be good, y'all be safe. My overnight crew, get into the bag. I will catch you later.
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Yo, coming up Monday morning, ladies and gentlemen, you know we got to get y'all right for back to school. Hey, man, I'm telling you right now, you know we blessing the city. 6 a.m. Monday morning, get all the details. Back to school, we got y'all Monday morning right here on your radio.

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Yo, coming up Monday morning, ladies and gentlemen, you know we got to get y'all right for back to school. Hey, man, I'm telling you right now, you know we blessing the city. 6 a.m. Monday morning, get all the details. 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
12: What I tell you about that dog? 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I told you the dog would taste you. Top dog law. 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Do you see him on TV? Did you hear him on the radio? Did you see the challenge? 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If you get into an accident, that you know exactly who to call. If you ever get hurt and it wasn't your fault, you know what to do. Make the call. Call the dog.
0: on. Y'all ready?
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Yo, coming up Monday morning, ladies and gentlemen, you know we got to get y'all right for back to school. Hey, man, I'm telling you right now, you know we blessing the city. 6 a.m. Monday morning, get all the details. 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

0: is what you miss.
1: I called him and said, hey, baby, can you take me to get something to eat? 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
2: What I tell you about that dog? 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Told you the dog would bite. What I tell you, the dog would bite. I told you the dog would taste it.

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1: I feel blessed. 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

Yo, coming up Monday morning, ladies and gentlemen, you know we got to get y'all right for back to school. Hey, man, I'm telling you right now, you know we blessing the city. 6 a.m. Monday morning, get all the details. 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
1: 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He's got a Diamond Certified song and a new project out with Max B. Riding with me on the countdown this week, French Montana is my special guest, y'all. So let's not waste any time. We're about to count down the 20 biggest songs in the country. All right, so let's get it rolling with one of my favorite new artists on the rise, Tyla. She was raised in Johannesburg, South Africa, and she's the third of 5 siblings. That's a big family right there.
4: Yep.
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0: Yeah.

0: All right, Las Vegas, let's keep it going. Now, this next story is pretty dope. In 2022, Chattanooga, Tennessee officially declared June 17th Isaiah Rashad Day and even presented him with a key to the city during the Bonnaroo Festival.
1: Man, that's dope, Justin.
0: Isaiah Rashad, his career is really taking off, man. Shout out to TDE. Holding it down this week at number 19, it's Isaiah Rashad with Same-ish. Right here with me, Justin Credible, on the top 20 celebrity countdown.
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0: Vegas, what's up? I'm Justin Incredible right here on Hot 97.5. This is the weekly Top 20 Celebrity Countdown. Okay, let's talk about life-changing moments. Before rap took off for Boss Man D-Lo, he began writing and recording music while serving time at a county jail in 2019. Man, that's crazy. Mm-hmm. What a complete 360 to where he is now. Quick note on Boss Man D-Lo, he names Yo Gotti, Young Jeezy, Lil Wayne, Wiz Khalifa, and fellow Florida rapper Plies amongst his biggest musical influences. Coming in at song number 18 this week, here's Boss Man D-Lo with Motion Party. Yes, sir.
1: Let's go.
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0: Live from Las Vegas, I'm Just Incredible right here on Hot 97.5. And yo, I think we put the word hot in the city, man, because it's burning up out there. Thanks. All right, this is the top 20 celebrity countdown. Yo, don't forget, we got hip-hop icon French Montana joining the show in a few minutes. Okay, this is a new entry on the countdown and a previous certified bonus cut. Las Vegas, let's turn it up. Checking in at song number 17 this week, we have Trim with Coconut Water.
1: 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Here's song 17.
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0: Okay, if you're just tuning in, let's catch up on what's made the countdown so far. DJ Audio Rock is with me. Break it down for the people, big dog.
1: Okay, Justin, we've got Tyla with Is It at number 20.
0: Smooth joint right there, man. First time on the countdown. Yes, I'm glad it's in the top 20, brother. Mm-hmm.
1: Isaiah Rashad with Same Ish at number 19. Bossman D-Lo with Motion Party at number 18.
0: Anthem. Summer anthem, bro.
1: Right. And Trim with Coconut Water at number 17.
0: I must say, when I play that song in the club, I like watching the ladies shake it, man.
1: Right.
0: All right. It's Hot 97.5. You already know the station. We're live in Las Vegas. All right. Let me fill you in on an amazing new artist. Her name is Momo Boyd. You know, she got her start by sharing music online and quickly built a loyal fan base with her melodic style and unapologetic confidence. You might have heard Momo Boyd on the song earlier this year with Kendrick Lamar called Good Flirts. Yeah, that was her singing. Shout out to Baby Keem as well. Yeah, she was singing on the track. This next song has been buzzing and climbing the countdown. Checking in at song number 16, here's Momo Boyd with Oops on Hot 97.5.
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0: Every week, I'm bringing the biggest celebrities right here to Hot 97.5 with me, Justin Credible. This is the Top 20 Celebrity Countdown. Joining me this week, a global hitmaker who's been delivering anthems for years. French Montana is here on the show. French, I want to go back and hear some of the stories on how you created your catalog, bro. And the first song I want to bring up is Unforgettable with you and Swae Lee.
1: Oh, yeah, it's one of them timeless records.
2: You know, I remember those days, man. You sending me that record, then the video comes out.
1: I was working it like I'm working this record.
2: Yeah, yeah.
1: You know?
2: You believed in it.
1: Yeah.
2: You believed in it.
1: If I don't believe in the record, I ain't going to go hard.
2: I heard that. When you first heard the beat, what was your feeling? The first time?
1: I heard it done.
2: Hook already on it.
1: Yeah, I heard it. Shout out to Swae Lee, man. He caught the Holy Ghost on that one.
2: Woo, he left Earth on it, huh?
1: Yeah. He caught the Holy Ghost. However Swae cut that record, when I heard it, I was like, oh, no. The melodies, it was catching. It was just...
2: So when you hear this record, you know it's out of here. Do you feel pressure? Like, what's the... Like, to lay your verses? You know you've got that gold, right?
1: Yeah.
2: How do you approach it?
1: You actually... I call a lot of records out, but I just try to do enough records that... You know, if I miss one, the other two go. You know what I'm saying? Because sometimes it could also be time, and it could be the team you have. It could be this and that. So every element play a big part.
0: That's right. French Montana is hanging out with us right here on Hot 97.5. It's the Top 20 Celebrity Countdown. So right now, let's take a quick break from the countdown and run back one of the biggest records of French Montana's career. All right, this is French Montana and Swae Lee with Unforgettable. And then don't move, because right after I play this song, I'm just...

0: Don't forget Las Vegas. You control the countdown with me. You could hit my DMs and cast your vote. What do you think song number one should be? Send me a direct message on Instagram at Justin_Credible. All right, Chris Brown was born in a small town in Virginia where he taught himself to sing and dance by studying artists like the late, great Michael Jackson. Man, I see the similarities, brother. Chris Brown, one of the biggest stars of our generation. So look, this next song is the type of song that'll have you driving past your exit just to hear the hook one more time. Dropping a few positions and checking in at song number 15 this week, we have Chris Brown with Obvious.
1: You know what it is.
2: Let's go.
1: Let's go.
2: Here's number 15.

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3: 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This is the weekly Top 20 Celebrity Countdown. All right, this song is making its way up the countdown fast. J. Cole is back in his bag, giving us one of those songs that makes you listen to every single word. All my J. Cole fans, make sure you check out the Fall Off Tour coming to Vegas very soon. You gotta be there, baby. All right, y'all, here's song number 14, J. Cole with Legacy.
2: It's time.
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2: Okay, Justin, we've got Chris Brown with Obvious at number 15, and J. Cole with Legacy at number 14.
1: Both of them are on tour right now, going crazy.
2: Yes, sir.
1: Chris Brown is pulling young ladies up on stage. You see the one where Usher brought a girl on stage?
2: Yeah.
1: And she didn't seem to be feeling it.
2: Nope.
1: And then she takes to Instagram after the show and says, I wanted to be up there with Chris Brown. Like, baby girl, beggars can't be choosers.
2: Facts.
1: Enjoy the moment. All right, let's keep it moving, man, because this countdown is heating up. Up next, Ty Dolla $ign is bringing some late night outside energy to the countdown. By the way, if you didn't know, Ty Dolla $ign got his stage name from friends calling him Dolla $ign at an early age because he was the one in the crew that always had the nice jewelry and fancy whips. I like that, Ty. That's inspiring. All right, checking in at number 13 this week, we have Ty Dolla $ign with Don't Kill the Party.
3: Turn it up. Oh, let's go.
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0: just incredible, counting down the top 20 songs of the week. Okay, fun fact. Phoenix Flexin reportedly walked around using a British accent for months while working on his new 80s-inspired musical direction. Yo, dog, it paid off because this song is blowing up. Here's Phoenix Flexin with Rubbers at number 12. Let's go.
1: Let's go.

0: exclusive interview with French Montana. Oh, and by the way, we are officially one song away from the top 10 biggest songs in the country. Are you ready? Yo, this next one is pure global energy. Shakira and Burna Boy linking up on the same song? What? Here's something interesting. Shakira means grateful in Arabic. Her father is of Lebanese descent, which helped inspire the Middle Eastern sounds and belly dancing influences in her music. Checking in at song number 11, here's Shakira and Burna Boy with Daya Daya. Let's go.
1: Song number 11.

0: Okay, it's the top 20 celebrity countdown with me, Justin Credible. My special guest this week is the one and only French Montana.
1: Nice.
2: You've been a part of a lot of exciting moments, helped a lot of artists, you know what I'm saying?
3: Yeah, of course.
2: Got on, you know, put that $1 million voice on records like All the Way Up.
3: Yeah, yeah.
2: You know?
3: Hell yeah.
2: Talk to me about designing one of those, man.
3: Yeah, Fat Joe said I ain't write it. I did write my part of the hook. I didn't write the All the Way Up part, but the other parts I wrote. Those my joint. Shout to Fat Joe, man. Yeah. I love him.
2: Yo, he's the best, man. So All the Way Up, man, this was an important record. Then Jay-Z gets on the remix.
3: Yeah. So All the Way Up had dropped. I remember it dropped like around May, like going into the summer. Mm-hmm. But like a month or two before that, I had just dropped Wave Guards, Max.
2: Yeah.
3: So Wave Guards was the first time that I had Nas and Kanye on the song. Me and Future had a joint on there. But then there was with this one record on Wave Guards that was called Lockjaw. That joint went so crazy. So I was going in from like, this is after I just had to run with Pop Daddy and worry about nothing and this and that. So I go in straight to me, Nas, and Kanye. Then I go into Lockjaw. Then 2 months later, All the Way Up come out. And it was just like, oh. Then 3 months after that, Unforgettable come out.
2: Damn, bro.
3: That was one hell of a year.
2: What a year. Whoa.
3: Yeah, one hell of a year.
0: All right, so you already know the energy goes all the way up when this one drops. French Montana, along with Fat Joe and Remy Ma, I'm going to play All the Way Up as a big time bonus cut. But don't move. After this, the countdown continues. We got

0: I'm all the way up. Nothing can stop me. I'm all the way up. All the way up.
1: All right, Vegas, we're officially inside the top 10 biggest songs in the country. What's up? I'm your host, Justin Credible. You can find me on Instagram.

0: Instagram at Justin_Credible. Hit that follow button. All right, look, Bruno Mars has built a career off making records that feel timeless. And this next one is no different. He's bringing the big vocals, the emotion, and that classic Bruno Mars sound. All right, here's Bruno Mars with Risk It All coming in at song number 10.
1: Let's go.
2: This is song number 10.
1: Okay.

0: Down, it's time to take a quick break from the countdown. Every week, I like to give you some of my personal new music picks, okay? This next song is from the late, great Mac Miller, rest in peace, along with Ty Dolla $ign off of Mac Miller's posthumous album. His most recent release, this song is called Cinderella. All right, we're going to get into it, but don't move. Coming up right after this, I've got songs 9 through 1 on the countdown. Here we go.
1: It's time for a big time bonus cut.
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7: 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What's up, y'all? I'm Just Incredible, counting down the 20 biggest songs of the week. Let's talk about record-breaking moments. Folded became Kehlani's first top 10 hit on the Billboard Hot 100 and went on to earn her two Grammy Awards in 2026. That's a career-changing record right there. Checking in at number 9 this week, we have Kehlani with Folded.
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0: to song number 8 on the countdown. I'm Justin Credible right here on Hot 97.5. All right, let me flash it back a little. Y'all remember Baby by Justin Bieber, right?
1: Absolutely.
0: Well, that song became one of Justin Bieber's signature songs and helped turn Bieber fever into a worldwide phenomenon. And look, all these years later, he's still making hits. Checking in at song number 8 this week, here's Justin Bieber with Speed Demon.
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0: 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You're listening to the Top 20 Celebrity Countdown. All right, let's run a quick recap for everybody just tuning in. You know, this chart game is real close, man, so everybody's fighting for each position.
1: Right.
0: All right, Audio Rock, let's run back some of the songs that have made the countdown.
1: Okay, Justin, we've got Bruno Mars with Risk It All at number 10.
0: Nice.
1: Kehlani with Folded at number 9. And Justin Bieber's Speed Demon at number 8.
0: Yeah, I could definitely see all three of those moving up next week.
1: Facts.
0: But right now, Atlanta and Memphis are linking up. And Latto and Glorilla brought all the energy with this one. Coming in at song number 7 today is Latto and Glorilla with GOMF. Here we go.
2: Number 7.
3: 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Why ain't even like that?

0: All right, we're getting real close to the top five biggest songs in the country. Hey, did you know before becoming one of the biggest pop stars in the world, Ariana Grande made her Broadway debut at just 15 years old? Now she's back with another hit song that hits you right in the feelings. At number six this week, we have Ariana Grande with Hate That I Made You Love Me. I'm just incredible on Hot 97.5. Here we go.
1: Turn up.
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3: 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If you're just tuning in, I'm Justin Credible, counting down the 20 biggest songs in the country. And we're officially down to our final five. Let's go, Las Vegas. All right, nostalgia trigger warning. Before Drake became one of the biggest artists in music, he played Jimmy Brooks on Degrassi for 7 seasons. From Canadian television to taking over the music charts, that's a crazy run. Checking in this week at song number 5, here's Drake with Shabang. Here we go.
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0: All right, I'm Justin Credible, and every week I bring you a special celebrity co-host right here to the Hot 97.5 studios. It's the Top 20 Celebrity Countdown. Joining me this week, we've got a global hitmaker who's delivered some of the biggest club anthems of the last decade. French Montana is in the building.
1: Talk to me about creating a hit like Pop That, man.
2: Well, Pop That, Chinx gave me the record. Chinx gave me the beat.
1: Shout out, Long Live Chinx, man.
2: Yeah, because I think we had two records. We had that, and we had Off the Rip. And I remember we was going back and forth. No, I'm a Coke Boy. I had just gave him I'm a Coke Boy, and I'm a Coke Boy was on the radio already.
1: Yeah.
2: So when he had popped that, I'm like, bro, let me get that beat. So, he threw me the beat. So I remember going to see Ross, and Ross, back then, whoever won the record, I just give it to him, because I was just making records.
1: Okay.
2: And I left it in Ross' crib, and Ross hit me, he was like, yo, I want that record. I'm like, you can have it. I hung up the phone, Chinx was like, what record you gave him? I'm like, Pop That. He was like, call him back and give me my record back. I hit up Rose. I was like, yo, bro, Chinx ain't letting me get this record.
1: My bad. Yeah, I spoke too soon on that
2: yeah,
1: one.
2: Yeah, yeah. Then I knew how important that record was to him. So
1: yeah,
2: And I remember sending it to Drake, and Drake sent me the verse that same night.
1: Damn, like that?
2: Yeah, because I remember we had gave that beat to Taz, because first we wanted Wayne on it.
1: Mm.
2: And Wayne had it for like 2 weeks. So once we sent it to Drake, Drake did the verse. It was like, oh yeah, all right, we know Wayne on Wayne.
1: We're ready.
2: But as soon as we was about to go for mixing, Wayne was like, my verse just sent in. I guess he heard Drake was
1: right,
2: on it.
1: Right.
2: Then he just sent the verse. But shout out to Wayne though.
1: Shout out to Wayne.
2: Wayne always
1: went crazy on it.
2: I ain't never sent Wayne a open verse and he ain't sent it back smoking everybody.
1: Woo, legendary.
2: Yeah, Wayne crazy.
0: All right, look, well, let's take a break from the countdown for just a minute and run back one of the biggest club records of French Montana's career. All right, this is Pop That, French Montana, Rick Ross, Drake, and Lil Wayne. And don't move, because right after this song, I'm coming back with songs 4 through 1 on the countdown.

Okay, let's keep it moving. And Drake is officially going back to back on the countdown. No pun intended. Yo, you just heard Shebang at song number 5, and now he's taking over another spot inside the final 4. 2 Drake records in a row, man. This guy's on a serious chart run. Coming in at song number 4 this week, we have Drake with Janice.

0: All right, I'm Justin Credible on Hot 97.5. This is the Top 20 Celebrity Countdown. Okay, we're now down to the final three biggest songs in the country. Hey, look, Drake is about to complete a three-peat, y'all. Shebang at number five, Janice Shut the F Up at number four, and now he's going three for three on today's countdown. Yo, this is a serious takeover. Mm-hmm. All these songs are on Drake's new album, Iceman, okay? Moving up one position from last week's countdown, here's Drake with Too Hard for the Radio at song number three.
1: Check one, two.
2: 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Number three.

just one song left before I reveal the number one song in the country, y'all. Check this out. So Young Miami says she sees herself as more than just a rapper. She claims music is her doorway to becoming a full entertainer and media personality. Young Miami, I'd say you're already there. Yo, she's definitely building a strong brand, and she's got the hottest song.

0: Vegas, we made it. 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Every week, the top 20 celebrity countdown. All right, we're about ready for song number one. Now, shout out to Kehlani. You know, she first caught national attention with people on America's Got Talent. And look how life turns, man. Folded later earned her her first two Grammy Awards. And Usher, come on, he's on a legendary run, right? He started when he released his debut album at the age of 15 years old before headlining the Big Game halftime show 3 decades later. Man, 2 generations of R&B greatness on one song. Hey, Stacey, let me get a drum roll, please. Let's do it. Coming in at song number one this week, Kehlani and Usher with Shoulda Never. Here we go.
1: Hey, yo. You know what time it is.
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0: There it was, Kehlani and Usher coming in at song number one. I'm Justin Credible, and that's a wrap for this week's Hot 97.5 Top 20 Celebrity Countdown. Huge shout out to my special guest this week, French Montana. Make sure y'all stream his latest album, Wave Gods 2, with Max B out right now. I'm Justin Credible. Thank you for locking in from Las Vegas to everywhere around the world. We'll catch y'all next week. Have a great rest of your weekend. Peace and love, y'all.
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0: missed the show on Friday. Oh my God. This is what you missed.
1: I called him and said, hey, baby, can you take me to get something to eat? I'm asking you, can you take me to get something to eat? But if I call and say, let's go get something to eat, you drop what you're doing, I don't mind throwing money on the table to pay for the bill.
0: You gonna pay?
1: Absolutely.
0: Well, let me tell you something right now. I'm hungry as hell, baby. 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

Yo, coming up Monday morning, ladies and gentlemen, you know we got to get y'all right for back to school. Hey, man, I'm telling you right now, you know we blessing the city. 6 a.m. Monday morning, get all the details. Back to school, we got y'all Monday morning right here on your radio.

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4: What I tell you about that dog? 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Told you the dog would bite. What I tell you, dog would bite. I told you the dog would taste it.

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Yo, coming up Monday morning, ladies and gentlemen, you know we got to get y'all right for back to school. 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
1: 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I told you the dog was hungry. Told you the dog would bite. What I tell you, the dog would bite. 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

0: missed the show on Friday? 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

0: again, Sin City in the mix. 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
3: 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Ice.

0: 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You want them? We got them.
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0: Yo, what up, Juicy? It is Mike P, and I'm calling on everybody out here in Henderson. Get out here to Hibbett Sports so you can get your children hooked up for back to school. Adidas and Hibbett plus Hot 97.5 is hooking up the backpacks with the school supplies. I know it's hot today. Snow Glow is out here hooking up snow cones for the kids. The hot team is hooking up the wheel with the tickets. It is absolutely going up. We are going to be here till 3 p.m. Once again, 2100 East Serene. It's on Eastern and Serene, right next door to the Home Depot. We are hooking up the city of Las Vegas for back to school. You get the backpack, you get the school supplies. 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Let's get out here, man. First come, first serve. There's still a couple of backpacks left. You know how
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0: winning weekend. Win free tickets after 3 p.m. Sin City in the mix. It's Juicy Lou. We're getting you in for Tyla Fountain Blue for December 19th. Also, tune in Monday morning. 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That continues on Monday. And last minute tickets for Kelly Uchis with Mariah the Scientist for next weekend, August 8th at T-Mobile.
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1: Yo, what's up, Juicy? It's Mike P. Henderson. 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We're here at 3 o'clock. We're at 2100 East Serene. 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Not to mention, Snow Glow is out here hooking up the city of Henderson with the ICES. 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It's been an amazing day. 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We out here.
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0: Hello, yes.
1: Who's this?
0: This is Andrea.
1: What do you have planned for today?
0: I just got done with a hike at Red Rock, and now I'm going to eat some lunch with the fam.
1: You went hiking?
0: Yes, girl.
1: Why today?
0: It was so hot.
1: Hottest day.
0: Well, because I love it in the winter, I love it in the summer.
1: But today was so hot.
0: I know, but I gotta stay hydrated, you know?
1: We got you in for Tyla at Fountain Blue.
0: Girl, stop. Yes, I love Tyla. I literally was just getting home right now. I said, whoop, let me call.
1: Who are you gonna take with you?
0: I don't know quite yet. Maybe one of my girlfriends, we can dance, have fun at Fountain Blue. Thanks to 97.5. Thank you so much.
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0: Yes, don't tell me I won.
1: Laura, what do you have to?
0: I'm about to take my daughter school shopping.
1: Oh, all the supplies.
0: Again. No, she wants more clothes. This is the third time.
1: So she wants more clothes, not supplies.
0: No, we haven't even gone for that. She's not even concerned about that. She just wants more clothes and she wants a new purse. And,
1: Oh my God, how old is she?
0: 15. She's like 15 going on 25, I'm telling you.
1: Laura, I got you in for Tyla at Fountain Blue.
0: Yes. Oh my God. Me and her both were trying to call yesterday to win tickets. And I was like, I'm going to win those tickets. I'm going to get those tickets.
1: Laura, thanks for calling. We'll see you December 19th at Tyla at Fountain Blue.
0: Yay. Yes, thank you.
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0: and hope you're staying cool. I believe today's the hottest day of 2026. Can someone let me know? Cameo in the mix is Juicy Lou. We're getting you in for Tyla all this weekend. 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
2: I tell all my rake it up, break it down, bag it up. Bag it up, bag it up, bag it up, bag it up, bag it up, bag it up, bag it up, bag it up, bag it up, bag it up, bag it up, bag it up, bag it up, bag it up, bag it up, bag it up, bag it up, bag it up, bag it up, bag it up, bag it up, bag it up, bag it up, bag it up, bag it up, bag it up, bag it up, bag it up, bag it up, bag it up, bag it up, bag it up, bag it up, bag it up, bag it up, bag it up, 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

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bag

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